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0: relevant if you know them. Knights and East is a 6-10 split. We got with a Louisiana Zulu 790202. 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

0: 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I think he's at 46 at East Limo, Lima Indian Hike, Oscar Uniform X-ray.
1: Can I get you in around 2 of B-14?
0: Position 7, I'll be around, Tom.
2: 39, I'll head that way.

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0: Copy a tag. Mississippi 8882 Alpha Delta, 8882 Alpha Delta.
1: Calling
0: injury. 10-9.
1: Are there any injuries?
0: Yes.
2: Yeah, 39, I think so.

0: 人布丁。Yeah, thanks, 39.
1: Oh, 39, you're out.
2: I'm four passing the dome.
1: All right, I'm at 47 in East Libero.

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3139 North at Cleary, Louisiana 1, correction, Mississippi 1, Foxtrot, Quebec 663 1, Foxtrot, correction, 1, Foxtrot 0, 663 out of Mississippi, white F-150.

0: 3714.
1: Go ahead.
0: We all better get ID from that bag that was left on scene.
1: There. There on 37. We have a Spanish speaking St. Bernard deputy. Gonna talk to his mom, I believe, who's calling his phone. So I should have a name soon.

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1: 71.
0: Alright, we think we have an identification on the bike rider. Could you put this in the cab for me, please? First name is going to be Oliver, Oscar, Lima, India, Victor, Echo, Romeo. Last name is Ibarra, India, Bravo, Alpha, Romeo, Romeo, Alpha. Hispanic male, date of birth, 5-7-2012.
1: Okay.

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1: Okay.
0: 10 West and 219 on Louisiana Tech. Mike 89602, white Ram 1500.

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0: 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I'm being a with my driver 1, up with information in the head to St. Bernard Parish lockup, for instance.
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0: 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Ten West 216 on Louisiana Tag 460 Golf Tango Echo. 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
0: 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I'm being routed to Tampa Arch Communications. 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
1: West at 215 on Louisiana Tech 306 Delta Zulu Alpha. It's a gray Nissan Altima.

And he's at Carlos Way with Louisiana 287 Kilo India Golf. 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

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Physical. Sandy's assistance was 721 Juliet Delta Foxtrot 721 JDF White Camry left shoulder.

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0: Ten West at Causeway. Sorry to be clear of you, actually. It was November 688-971. That's N 688-971. On a tech, so you would have

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0: Stop Power with Louisiana 228 Hotel Bravo Echo. 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
0: Clearview Parkway and West Metairie with Louisiana 418, Juliet Sierra Papa. It's going to be on a black Nissan.

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0: 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Causeway Boulevard and Arlington Street with Louisiana Saints plate 37635. 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
1: 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Clearview and West Metairie on a white Beverly dump truck. I think the plate's going to own the trailer. It's going to be Louisiana Juliet 841-424.

Charlie, what are you doing? The 28 for the truck is going to be Louisiana Zulu 634-539, C634-539. It's a white Kenworth.

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0: Are you at that shell at West Metairie?
1: Negative. Over by North Allen,
0: 51. 74. 57, is that you?
2: Several.
0: Some kind of sports car, no tail lights coming that way.
2: North or south?
0: North. I'm right behind her right now.

0: 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North Clearview at Shaw with Louisiana 168 Hotel Victor Zulu. It's going to be on a orange Challenger.
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1: 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We'll be out with 836 Echo Mike Tango 836 EMT. It's going to be a gray Toyota Corolla.

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0: 1026 and Illinois driver's license. It's going to be Romeo 152-7430-3229. Should come back to Richard Charles Robinson.

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1: Mississippi, Foxtrot Romeo Echo 247, FRE 247 out of Mississippi. 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
0: The Illinois 26 should be able to hear Robinson subject. It's showing 32-4-15 for unknown reason at this time. That's the deal.
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0: 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You got a data suspension?
1: 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Not showing on the video status. Just showing suspended, but I know.
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0: San East, a clear view with Louisiana 973. Echo Bravo Quebec. It's going to be on a black Audi Q5.

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Teddy Power, Michigan 33110 Romeo Foxtrot 33110 RF on a black Dodge Durango.

10 West is 211 with 274 Foxtrot Zulu Oscar 274 FZO. It's going to be a white Monday.

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Sending that calls away with Louisiana 878 Juliet November Kilo. It's gonna be on a gray GMC Yukon.

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Louisiana 1026, 130-670-6060. Should come back to an Osvaldo.

de Bidask. Okay. Can I get an XL for no insurance? Louisiana 878, Juliet November Kilo. It's going to be 8 for AGMC Yukon.

lo estoy diciendo. Yeah, with a signal 18, rising west at Williams. The Louisiana Victor Sierra Yankee 272, the gray Honda Odyssey.

Liever die vrouw nou. I-310 North at the 1 on Louisiana Tech 436, Juliet, Tango, Uniforms, White Toyota Corolla.

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0: 10 West are veterans. 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Louisiana personalized tag. Papa, Echo, Romeo, Foxtrot, Oscar, Romeo, Mike. Louisiana P-E-R-F-O-R-M. That's a great Tesla.

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0: Clearview, northbound, coming to West Napoleon on a white dump truck, no 28.

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Bravo 52 Nola. I-10 East at North Causeway Boulevard with Louisiana 597, Bravo Alpha Mike 597, DAM, a black Chevy Cruze. Correction, Impala.

0: 152 nodes. Tyson East had the 6-10 split with Louisiana Z846135. Zulu 846135. It's a white dot ram.
1: This is really loud.
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0: I-10 East at the 610 split. 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

0: That's the St. Charles Unit's copy of 99. It's a black Jeep. 501 Hotel Yankee Foxtrot. 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
0: can you put a note in the cab? The arrest location is going to be Carnation and Finch. 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And the vehicle is going to be parked and locked in front of 205 Carnation.

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M 12-2315, it's a black Chevy pickup.

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0: Traffic stop, 10 East 208. Mississippi, Juliet Alpha 1, 287. JA1 287 out of Mississippi. It's a silver GMC pickup.

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2: Bravo 86, same traffic, good morning, ma'am.
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0: Preacher went to the trooper unit. We have our troopers in the pursuit. It was last. They started at 55 southbound at the 23. It's going to be an orange Dodge Charger. I'm driving up 100 miles per hour. 28 is going to be 403 Hotel Indian Golf. We're reading 403 HIG. But I ain't passing mile post 20.
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0: 10-4.
1: 10-4, getting around.
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0: Bravo, Lima, y'all are patch. Bravo, and Lima, y'all are patch.
3: They're driving down the shoulder, approaching Office 8 feet. Speed still 140. Traffic clattered. Initial violation was 130 on 70.
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0: Anything John units in the area?
1: 97, I'm making a flip at Beltair. Headed that way.
3: Okay. Let's rent a vehicle off the road. Give me a check.
0: 9-11.
3: So they might be trying to take man jack. They just blacked out. Hit in the shoulder. Continuing straight past man jack. In the right lane, blacked out. Pass on the shoulder again, Alpha 15.2.

0: Units left.
1: 897 to that unit. I'm 10 east hitting off at 51. There's no place to set up spikes up there. I'll be standing by.
0: Pick 4, Mama 13.
2: I think John has been notified as well.
0: Please drive to the right lane. Take my shoulder again.
2: Can you see how many times it's occupied by chance?
0: Negative.
1: B97 to that L unit. I'm be standing by 51 by the 10-55 split.
0: 4 watching their blackout. Drop the shoulder. Come off of 12.

0: a bunch of trucks in front of me.
1: Okay.
0: I see them. They're in the right lane, blacked out. From office 9.
2: Dale 26, what's your speed?
0: 119.
3: I'm behind you, I'm in 13.4 right now.
4: P97 to that L unit. I'll be, I have Spike set up on the off ramp 251 in case he exits.
0: 10-4.
5: 26, traffic conditions.
0: I don't think I've lost him. I don't think I opened Rue Dog or not.
6: One's on a low road.
0: You said it's on the low road?
6: I'm on the low road.
0: 10-4.
4: P97, I got St. John past me getting on 55. You said he's on the low road?
0: Negative L21's on the low road. I'm not sure if the vehicle's full crew dog. I've lost sight of him.

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1: This court should be let out.
2: Okay, 403 Hotel India Golf, 403 Hotel India Golf for Buick.
3: Do we have anybody at Runa 51?

0: St. John's on the low road. They looking for it.
1: Delta 26, he just passed me on a low road going 51 north.
2: Hey, I'm at Man Shack on the low road.
1: Well, he's coming up. He's going 63. I'm assuming that's the Missouri Charger.
3: Where are you at?
1: I just made the flip, Austin. So I have to hit Rudolph.
3: So they're on the low road?
1: Yeah, going north.
0: Yeah. 23 is coming up to the 26.
4: I'm at Man Shack.
5: CS-123 is getting off of Man Shack.
1: We're coming up to it. I'm not sure if he knows he even passed me. I don't have my lights on yet.
6: I got stacks on the low road.
7: Do you know for sure that's the vehicle?
1: The right now I'm charging when he said it. Yeah, that's him. He's taking off. Speed's 110.
7: $120.

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1: And you want northbound from a marriage accident?
2: Yeah. All right, you got the spike set up. Ready for 4 minute attack.
0: Doing a number. You know, with the spike.

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1: If they want.
2: All right, you want to cross the bridge?
3: That's what it looks like.
2: Yeah, he's about to cross the bridge now, Van Shack. He's going up. He doesn't know, I'm sure.
4: What unit was that with Spice?

0: It's fine, just fine, just fine. Yeah, his hand is out the window, so he's holding it in.
1: I clear with white, you're coming down.
0: I clear.
2: Watch out, 20.
3: Mid-doors, mid-doors.

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1: L6 News, units, hold your spot. Region 1-2, bring your attention to K9 around, please.
2: Two on desk, Region 1. I just got the phone with Tandy. They got units around. They're going to get a K9 unit.
3: Tandy, well, thank you, dude.

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1: Right here where our units are. Where did the...
0: Right where the charger is?
1: No.

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2: The Charger, we holding a perimeter here, waiting for K-9.
3: L6, L21.
2: Yeah.
3: What's that tree cover like out there? Would a drone be beneficial?
2: Absolutely, it would be perfect.
3: L6, Region 1, can you check with TNT, see if they got a drone available?
0: No.
4: Hey, what was that description of that blackmail? I got two cars coming towards me.
2: And a blue shirt on, I believe tan shorts.
4: Sure.
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0: 12 Westbound 3 with Louisiana 590 Juliet Hotel Papa 590 JHP. It's gonna be on a black Mazda CX5.
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0: Or you want brother late? K9 has about a 10-minute ETA. They're just now getting south of LA 22. Drone has a 30 to 35-minute ETA from A8.
1: Sure.

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1: Devil.

0: Gondola. C-64. How do you get in for the charger? Two Charlie 3 Charlie Delta X-ray Charlie Tango 7 Foxtrot Hotel 826692. So.
1: Have to run it through all 50, but it is -29.
0: Copy. Is this plate associated with the car?
1: The
0: license plate 403 Hotel Ida Golf Associates car.
1: Negative. That comes back to the Buick.
0: Thank you.

0: you want V64? Alright. Contact a rental vehicle registered out of Montana. However, the rental vehicle is out of Punch Tool.
1: Copy, thank you. Do you have any names of this yet?
0: 10:50.

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1: Jesse, y'all look down from where y'all at. That drone's right above you.
2: Yeah, well, we're on top of it looking.

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1: 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Coordinate 1064, GPS 211.
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1: The 81.
0: 910 westbound, 218.4 with 805 Juliet Tango Quebec, 805 JTQ on a silver Hyundai Santa Fe.

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1: 10-4. 3-1, troop B and troop L units, you will be passing so far then. 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
0: 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Out of Hammond, Missoula, Amy.
1: 10-4. Y'all have him in custody?
0: Negative.
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Regional L26. You can have multiple through 10G for off-road vehicle on the roadway, reckless hop, resisting, criminal mischief, aggravated flight, and criminal trespass.

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0: I found Western on 217.8 with California 9 Whiskey Quebec Tango 159. That's 9WQT 159 on a Black Mazda 3.
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0: Bridgewater East Banking, signal 99, Clearview southbound from West Metairie. Large green landscape truck all over the road, nothing further.
1: He's right there.
0: Tell him.

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0: First one says, Tank unit for 20 US for 90 near 1067.
1: L24.
0: 24, green G Franklin or white vehicle with partial robotic, 9 degrees.
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0: 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US 90 B West. Just full chap of foolers. I'm the white man, white male, green shirt, green shorts.
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0: GPS was going to regional.
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0: Which one's that tangent unit for single 100? 12 east near the 48. Oh, that's right.
1: Yeah, this one.
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0: Could be definitely East Bank. Yeah, that's clear.
1: 31.
0: Got a 20. It's involving Causeway PD. Supposed to be at 5610 Jefferson Highway, involving a gray Civic and a Causeway PD unit.
1: What's the address again?
0: 5610 Jefferson Highway.
2: Was that 57 Jenkins Route?
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0: 26 by name, date of birth, first name Bradford, Bravo Romeo, Alpha Delta, Foxtrot Oscar Romeo Delta, BRADFORD, last name Von Kennel, Victor Oscar, November Kilo, Alpha November, Echo Lima, VONKANEL, birthday 6/17/82, white male.
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0: 910 westbound, 216.8, 511 Alpha Juliet Mike, 511 AJM on the red Nissan Central.

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0: You can mark 10A from here. KGSO handled it. I'll be in route to that 100 at the 48.
1: 10-4 is calling about passerby. Your victim's in a Hyundai Palisade. Lot of sandwich shoulder.
0: 10-4. L-54, you can still stay over there if you haven't left yet.
2: 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I got to go to the troop after.
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0: 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US 90 business. 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Old Toll Plaza. It's going to be a school bus. Louisiana license plate A Alpha 980552. Going to be on the right shoulder. Looks like it's unloaded.
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0: 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That's TSN 6641, the Great Audrey.
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should be down to East Bank Unit B. On lookout for signal 99 with a 37 ball. This is a Silver Chevrolet Louisiana plate 483 call Alpha X-ray waving 95 GS to motorist. Last location was I-10 eastbound, right past Williams.

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1: L-41.
0: 12 West at the 69, Louisiana Delta Victor 25438. DV 25438, the red Hyundai Sonata.
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1: Well, I'm code 4, but if you would, go on and confirm, and I'm doing an inspection. I got another unit that's right down from me, another test unit.
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1: I ten westbound 215.4 with Mississippi Papa Sierra Charlie 068 PSC 068 on a white Tesla.
0: 10-4.

0: 321 to the Tangent Unit for another signal 2012 East near 46.
1: L24 direct, just hold that one for me.
0: Still.

0: 317 Westbound Kennedy for a 107. It's going to be US 90 be westbound stomp.
1: 99.
0: 99, it's going to be an older black male walking on the elevated expressway westbound your stomp.
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1: 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Zulu 23174. Zulu 223174. That's going to be Z 223174. 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

0: Fiz uma vez também, tava com uma. Se for V59, tô com. Se for. Where do you want to the DPS unit for signal 20? 9B eastbound near De Gaulle.
1: DPS 211.
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0: trip me down to an East Bank unit and do a wellness check on a green Honda Pilot. I-10 westbound, right around clear view on the right shoulder. Allegedly 035 is involved.
1: Twenty-five. I'll start that way.

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1: B-54.
0: LA-23 northbound at 23rd Street with 880 Alpha India Hotel, 880 DIH. It's going to be a black GMC Yukon.
1: No.

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1: B38.
0: Perfect, Tom. Yeah, it's going to be Expressway East approach. Approaching the Manhattan Boulevard exit ramp. Zulu 888023. This is he. 38023. It's going to be on the Toyota Tundra TRD Pro.
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0: US-30B, lower level, westbound at MacArthur, with 423 five-star alpha uniform. 423 FAU is going to be a gray Chevy Suburban.
1: Seven.

0: through on that silo unit. I'm about to put in the CAD. Caller called the troop. The 12 eastbound past the 1088. Caller's in a green Sunbelt rental hauling a crane. A 18-wheeler came to his lane and took off his mirror. I'm about to forge all his contact information.
1: 29-10-4.

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Gonna be I-10 westbound, mile marker 225.4. It's gonna be on Louisiana tag 214 Golf Foxtrot Juliet 214 GFJ. It's gonna be on a silver Dodge Caravan. We're gonna be on the left shoulder.

0: each one said they were worth making it for 100, worth making Manhattan.
1: Eighty-four
0: yourself, this is going to be a silver Hyundai sedan. Damage on the right shoulder last... Correction, damage on the right side last single must have on West Bay. Gear victims are a white tow truck. Relocated Best Buy.

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1: Anyone?
0: I-10 westbound, 215.2 with a gray Kia K4 unreadable temperature.
1: So,

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0: Traffic stop. Earhart at Hamilton with Louisiana 278. Echo X-ray Victor 278 EXV on a gray Honda Civic.
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0: We'll be out with a brown F-150 pickup truck. Louisiana license plate, Mike 90292. 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
1: Good.
0: I sent westbound 214.8 with 139 Golf Victor Oscar 139 GDO on the black Volkswagen sedan.

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0: Yeah, it's a gray Nissan Altima. 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

0: Trivedale 20 East Bank in Brooklyn at 20. They moved to the Walmart parking lot on Jefferson Highway. It's going to be a silver RAV4 and a gray Ford Ranger.
1: B86.

0: Don't devil. He's thanking it for not knowing Clearview as him was for grace if he was going to play 3-5-3. Blah, but don't put two of Scriven going top on a Clearview, nothing further.
1: 25 to 400.

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1: I turn westbound 214.5 with 635 Foxtrot Victor India 635 FVI on a white Kia Sorento.
0: Hello.

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0: LA-3018 at US-90B with 830 Echo Bravo Kilo, 830 EBK. It's going to be on a white Nissan Rogue.
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0: Try to stop Earhart and Hamilton, West Louisiana, 469. Hotel Mike Romeo, 469 HMR on a silver Nissan Altima.
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0: Yes, 123, read you one. The CMV's been released to Louisiana 594-4198. 594-4198. 1015, one time, one black male, and rushed to St. John's lockup.
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1: Probably 81.
0: I 10 westbound 213 with 585 Juliet Hotel Alpha 585 JHA on a Volkswagen Taos Silver.
1: So.

Danilo. Traffic stop, Elliott 18 Westbound 541 with Louisiana 813 Golf Hotel Echo, 813 GHE, it's a gray Kia.

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1: 325.
0: Traffic stop, 10 west, and clear view with Mississippi tag. Foxtrot Lima 46936. FL 46936 on a black Chrysler Pacifica.
1: Sounds

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1: I was on the
0: stop at 18 eastbound at US 90 with Louisiana 876 Juliet Sierra Hotel 876 JSH Black Chrysler 300.
1: Oh.

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1: 26.
0: Yes, Rahina, Patriots, Redo 1, Louisiana. 332, Juliet, November, India. 332, Juliet, November, India. Nissan Rogue, White.
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0: 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Are you still at the truth?
1: 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What you got?
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0: Hi, 10 eastbound, 215.4 with 261, Hotel Sierra Papa, 261 HSP, on a white Dodge Challenger.
1: Double.

0: 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I sent you passing the 211, possibly further at this point. 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
2: I'm 10 eastbound, 216 with 273 Hotel Victor, Quebec, 273 HVQ, on a black Kia, tell you ride.

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0: 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That's 25834. It's a silver Dodge Ram.
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0: I'm out at 7353 LA67. I got a power line down that's got the grass on fire. My oversized load hit. Can you send the fire department out here? It's going to be just south of Clinton.
1: And that's 7353 LA67?
0: Yes, ma'am.
1: Oh.
0: I'm not sure what power company this is, but

0: 41, where'd you want?
1: Oh, 41.
0: Check 29, is there one?
1: Go ahead.
0: 627-4313. That's 627-4313.
1: Same one.

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1: Charles.

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What's the condition on that vehicle? Operator Griffin with NOP confirmed the hit on the vehicle.

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0: 1977, 217 with Yankee 480-857. That's why 480-857 on a Black Ford Ranger pickup.
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1: Bravo 54.
0: US 90B westbound. We're going to be taking the LA 428 exit. Pull me out with 110 Delta Yankee Whiskey. 110 DYW. It's going to be a Silver Honda Force.
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0: Regional ones available same Tammany Math unit for an 18B I-12 uses 83. It's going to be an older model SUV on the shoulder. There's a female with a young baby outside the vehicle.
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0: Traffic stop, 10 West, getting off of Veterans. 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
1: mom? L41.
0: I-12 west at the 84, Louisiana 973, Echo Yankee Hotel. There's 973 EYH, it's on a blue charger.
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1: Come on.

0: 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Oh, 31. 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
1: I'm on Harrison Avenue at K West Street with Bravo 011545. It's a black tow truck, code 4.
0: Hello. L31, can you check your email, please?
2: 10-4.

be not an original. Murder traffic stop. US 90B upper level west over LA 23, Mobile Louisiana, Mike 88458, M88458, Son of Black F-150.

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1: Oh, 41.
0: 12 west of the 80, Louisiana 672, Foxtrot November Alpha. It's 672, F-N-A, it's a black Honda CRV.
1: Oh.

3 1 7 0 PNG 9 9 9 I 12 West at the 40 for a White Tahoe. We've been license plate 632 Juliet India Golf 632 JIG all over the roadway. Nothing further.

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0: 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I-12 west, milepost 37.

0: Digital and Toby Able Changing it for 99 I-12 use, passing 33 for a dark red and pump. Also, losing license plate 526 Kilo Alpha Charlie 526 KAC has damage on the back bumper. We didn't have traffic.
1: Any more, right?

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2: Morning traffic stop, 90 Upper West Over Stop, Paul Louisiana, Delta Victor, 42471. DV 42471 is on a blue Jetta.
1: Go.

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1: Travis, top 90, the upper west, over Brown, Mobile, Louisiana, Mike, 54652, M54652, Sonic 3 GMCCR.
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0: Thank you, 18-12, says 83. Good luck, 18.
1: Oh, well, thank you.

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0: LA-21, LA-41, Mawa, Louisiana, Zulu-905, 587, Louisiana, Zulu-905, 587, turn on black F-16.
1: Oh. Region 1, PS-117, so forth.

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1: No, no.
0: I'm on a traffic stop now to be up the west over 5th Avenue. Louisiana specialty plate, reach Lamar 02, L-A-M-A-R 02. It's on a white Ranger.
1: Oh.
2: Elsa, now, which one?
1: Elsa, man.
2: I-12, he's down on my place, 42. Gonna be Tango 57, Victor's Lou, or Golf. T57 VZG New Jersey is coming out of Silver Chrysler Pacifica.
1: So.
0: L41, where'd you want?
1: L41.
0: 12 East at 82, Louisiana 174 Juliet Whiskey Alpha. It's 174 JWA. It's a blue Honda Accord.
1: So.
2: L35, where'd you want?
1: L35.
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1: 31.
0: 31, it's going to be a gray sedan called in the left lane before the Parrish line going eastbound.
1: Several.
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0: Traffic stop. 9 of you Upper West over LA 45, Mobile, Louisiana. 824 Juliet Uniform Delta. 824 JUD. It's on a Greyhound.
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0: 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I'll give you 20 in just a minute. It's going to be a white Kia SUV.
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0: Lincolnopedia map know that they're going to be like part of a large plastic shelf that's going to be partially in the center and right lane. I-10 West Tech William. It's west of William.

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0: Cox 12 westbound, outpost 62. Louisiana temp tag 2256. 4669 2256 4669 The black Jeep Grand Wagoneer.
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0: 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I-12 east at the 65 with a white tow truck with a green Bronco on the back of an older green Bronco. There's no license information.
1: Oh.
0: Markings.

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1: LH means?
0: 12 westbound, Alpha 61, 424, Bravo November Victor, 424, Bravo November Victor. It's a great Toyota Corolla.
1: Oh,

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1: Gabriel.
0: 10 west of the 264. Louisiana Hotel 478-299. That's H 478-299. City Silver Chrysler Pacifica.

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1: 28.
0: Travis Stop, 90 westbound at La Falco with Texas Romeo Foxtrot, Foxtrot 9362, Texas RFF 9362, White Ford Escape.

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1: L-18.
0: I-12 westbound, all post 58. Zulu 366-889. Zulu 366-889. It's a green Chevy Silverado.
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0: have any more.
1: Do you have any additional information or calls on this 20?
0: Negative.
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0: Yes, Region 1, I was on the phone. What was 54th last traffic?
1: He was asking me if there was any other updates on this Signal 20 airport area.
0: No,

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1: L41.
0: 10 West at the 261, Mississippi Hotel Delta Mike 634. HDM 634, say white Toyota Highlander.
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1: Avenue.
0: US 51 Canal Street, Amy. We are with Louisiana 593 Echo Lima Tango. It's going to be on a blue Nissan Road.
1: Okay.

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1: Okay.
0: 12 east of the 40, with Texas Romeo Mike Foxtrot 0724, RMF 0724, on a white Mazda 3.
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2: L 41 Ridge 1.
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0: South of 26 at 41058 South Range, Trail Park Home.
2: Oh. B59, you call.
1: B59.
2: 3139 southbound at Cleary. It's a maroon Honda Element. Mississippi license plate 314 Papa Romeo Golf. 314 PRG.

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1: Eastern.
0: I'm 10 westbound, 217.8 with 311 Alpha Kilo Bravo, 311 AKB on a white Chevy Malibu, correction, Chevy Impala.
1: No.

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1: 12 westbound exit 57. 794 Hotel Echo Bravo. 794 Hotel Echo Bravo. Segway and Daytona.
0: No. Oh. How's 26 for you?
2: 26.
0: 10-8. I have contact.
2: Oh.

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1: Route 81.
0: Hudson West, 217.1 with 335, Juliet Pluto, 335 JJH on a silver Subaru Forester.
1: Oh.

0: Probably think.
1: I-12 eastbound, all post 59. It's a black GMC Yukon, no 28.
0: Oh.

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0: Hi, 10 East. That's 263. Louisiana 375. Kilo Delta Papa. 375 KDP. On a blue Mazda CX-9.
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1: 4-6.
0: LA 18, eastbound at 541, Louisiana 677, Hotel Juliet, India, 677, Hotel Juliet, India, on a Honda Civic, gray in color.
2: Oh. 541, Region 1.
1: 541.
2: 10 West at the 262, Louisiana temp tag 19869846. It's 19869846, Black Kia K4.
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1: 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T59 regional.
2: T59.
1: 3139 southbound at Clearview. It's a black Toyota Camry. Louisiana license plate 662 Hotel Hotel Sierra 662 HHS.
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1: No. You're going to be able to be thanking it for 100, clear view at West Metairie. Hey, 6-6 is going to be a blue sedan, losing on plate 769, Juliet Tango Mike. Your victim is a white Acura TLX on the shoulder. Ridge one's available. West Bank Unit for 9945 at Patriot Street, a blue or gray Ford SUV, losing on plate 857, Juliet Alpha Tango, swerving all over the roadway. Unknown direction of travel.
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0: 61 in Ormond and LaPlace. I'm going to need the next sub. 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
0: 10 West at the 261 Louisiana Hotel, 491-269. H491-269. It's a blue GMC Terrain.
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1: Okay.
0: 3241 LA 435. Louisiana 715 Juliet Uniform Bravo. 715 Juliet Uniform Bravo. Blue Jaguar XL.
1: Oh.
2: LA 8-3-1.
1: How are you?
2: I-12 eastbound, 745 Kilo Delta Yankee, 745 Kilo Delta Yankee. So, Marine City Tracks.
1: Oh.
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2: B78,
3: Nola. B78. Trans-South LA 18 eastbound at US 90 with Louisiana X-Ray Quebec Mike 9. Louisiana XQM 934, white Mercedes SUV.
2: Oh.

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1: Oh. Here's one, L-41.
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1: 86.
0: Yes, ma'am, I'm on this hit and run. The suspect, the vehicle is going to be a 2013 Hyundai Sonata, Louisiana plate 769, Julia Tango, Mike, blue in color. It was last seen going westbound on West Metairie and unknown.
1: Where's the damage at?
0: It's going to be at the front bumper.

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0: I-12 eastbound, mall post 63, 668, Juliet, Oscar, Oscar, 668, Juliet, Oscar, Oscar, take Greyhound Civic.
1: Cool.

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1: Probably 4-6.
0: LA 18 westbound at LA 541 on a Cadillac XT6, and the license plate's gonna be Louisiana Sierra Papa Oscar Whiskey India Foxtrot Echo SPO Wife.

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1: 81.
0: I turned eastbound to 13.7 with 862 Hotel Mike Whiskey, 862 HMW on the black Hyundai Tucson.

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0: LA 442 and Poles Road, Texas. Whiskey Romeo Lima 9228. WRL 9228. It's going to be a gray Chevy SUV.
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0: LA 45 at Ames with handicap tag 443818. 443818. It's going to be a silver Ford.
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1: 78.
2: Traffic stop at LA 18 West 9541 with Louisiana 209 Golf Alpha Quebec 209 GAQ to Black Chevy Malibu.
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0: Delta 23, do you want?
1: Delta 2?
0: Airport Road, just north of 12. I'm out with a BMW motorcycle. Plate says Kilo Romeo Bravo November. Copy that. Whiskey Bravo 104 32 Alpha 74 Zulu Bravo 53522.

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1: Map 612.
0: It's going to be a silver Nissan Sentra that's out of gas on the shoulder. Three to one to available St. Tammany unit for 100 I-10 east of the 261. 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
3: See if you can get anything back on that vent. I'm unable to.
0: 10-4, already ran out all 50, just trying to see if I can go through it.

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1: And 71.
0: Your VIN and plate are both coming up out of Arizona on a BMW 2004 R1100. Insurance confirmed through Progressive. 29.
1: Yeah.
0: It is showing expired as of 8/26/2025.

0: You don't want to say another thing to me not being there for Roadhouse. You're asking me for the 263.
1: That's a 12.
0: Give me a large tire in that room.
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1: Eu fui na.
0: Coming out west miles of the East Road of Spartan Drive. Gonna be able to Louisiana 691 Juliet Alpha Yankee 691 JAY. I have one detained. It's a white Ford SUV.
1: Can work over.
0: Go for it. Can you see if there's been any 100s between 433 and the twin span?
2: LBF scale 29.
0: That's everyone.
2: We got a 100 eye on the CAS 10 East at the 261.
0: 10-4, was it a white Ford Edge?
2: White sedan, damage on the driver's side.
3: L22 region.
1: L22.
3: 1026 by Louisiana ID.
1: Good.
3: 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Louisiana 103-11449.
0: L29, True Bell Death.
2: True Bell Death.
0: Next up for this vehicle, Louisiana 691 Juliet Alpha Yankee.
2: Is that going to be the 100 vehicle?
0: I believe so. I'm still trying to talk to people right now.
2: Dibble.

0: Yes, it's regional.
1: Is it?
0: On this hit and run, I'll be going to 642 Torrey Street. That's going to be in Jefferson Parish.
1: You have Parade Street?
0: Terrace, T-E-R-R-A-C-E.
1: Oh.
0: That's my teacher.

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0: You're Lewis Lopez, subject 1225-93, has a suspended class E Echo 010654 368 0106545368.
1: 0106545.
0: It's going to be 45368.
2: Yeah, scale 22 to 71.

0: Probably 38 knots.
1: 38.
0: Okay, we're going to be Clearview southbound at I-10, 337 Fox Trot Bravo Yankee, 337 Fox Trot Bravo Yankee. It's going to be on a range of over white.
1: Cool.

0: 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Region 1, Lima 22 code for?
1: Scale 22.
2: 22 code 4. 22 desk, I need next up, no insurance for this motorcycle. We're at Circle K on airport just north of 12.
1: Devil.

0: Yeah, 2.3. 2.3, you're supposed to be a black sedan, victims of blue Jeep Wrangler on the shoulder, on the lower level. Here's one for the West Bank unit for signal 2045, Cousins.
1: 4-6.
0: 46 can be a blue Pathfinder versus a silver Highlander relay kick as a shell. No injuries.
1: LDL scale 22, Eddie's Rikers in route.
2: 10-4, copy Eddie.
0: Region 1 said available St. Tammany unit for a signal 20, I called east of the 61.
2: That was 29, which one?
0: 21.
2: He's got to be quite high down.
0: Good.
2: Class 5, 011-22-9199. 011-22-9199. Taylor Rosenberg.
3: Belfort Nigel.
0: L59.
3: LA-16, Klein Peter, going to be out with Louisiana. 723 Kilo Charlie Whiskey is going to be a maroon Toyota RAV4.

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0: Your William Roselburn Taylor subject, 11-18-95, blackmail, only has that class I you gave me. Negative 29.
1: Never.
2: B-54 is stolen.
0: Prowl 54.
2: Key start EMS that crashed at 45 at Cousins. One driver wants to get the other children that were in the vehicle checked out.
0: So.

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1: I'm 10 eastbound, 215.3 with Mississippi 274, Alpha Mike Alpha, 274 AMA on a white Chevy Impala.
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1: G59.
0: G59 is going to be a dark infinity SUV and a black Kia K4. No injuries. They're going to be on the outside shoulder.

they're doing for the old Tangi unit. First thing was 2022 at Brown Rift. 21 is going to be 8.

0: 2026, Noah? US 51 at I 10, right in front of Chevron, with a Texas tag. Yankee Lima Hotel 0056 on a red Nissan Altima.
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0: Traffic stop 3I-10 East at Clearview. 905 Hotel Michael Beck. 905 Hotel Michael Beck. It's going to be on a Nissan Central Blue.
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1: 233.
0: Okay, signal 100 is going to be for the West Bank unit. She's going to be elevating instead of ground level. Ready for Terry Polkway. I believe MAP is out with that vehicle.
1: 10-4, can I have a West Bank unit in route?
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0: 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Zulu 765146 going to be on a white GMC pickup.
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2: Hi, 10 eastbound, 215.8 for Zulu 693927 and Z693927 on a black Chevy pickup.
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3: Signal 1812, east up to 80. Come on, something in AT, along with a road hazard, 10 east up to 263.
1: DPS was going for V99. Look, I guess what I'll pick it up.
0: Come back, I didn't hear you.
1: I'm going to take headache crash. The 100.
0: Terrible.

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0: DPS was 23, you know him?
1: DPS 223.
0: 297, that's signal 100. We're gonna be, Oakwood Mall parking lot.
1: So. Three ones available, Tandy and first 720, LA 40 and Pulse. L 54, it's gonna be a black van and a black truck, no one's doing the road blockage.
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0: GPS was my favorite, just no long. 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That single 100 vehicle, she didn't get a plate. It was a sedan, a black sedan with no plate. It was headed westbound, taking a Germany Gulf exit. Damages was to the rear.
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0: Traffic stop on Airline Highway 9015, that's an APE. It's a Black Explorer 914, Alpha Zulu Tango 914, Alpha Zulu Tango.
1: No.
2: L21, True Bell Death.
3: It's 71.
2: Aaron's owner's request for Acura. I'll get you the 28 in a minute.
3: So.
2: Louisiana 216 Golf Charlie Victor, 216 GCV.

0: Yeah, scale 21.
1: To 71.
0: Darren's or Aaron's?
1: Aaron's. Alpha, alpha.
0: Come on.

0: Jones said they will change the inventory on 9/16 at Dyke for a white Yankee pickup, losing license plate. Foxtrot 163587. Vehicle swerving all over the roadway. Nothing further.
1: Hail desk, region 1.
0: Hail desk.
1: Do you see if St. Tammany has a unit available? Yeah. Has that crash detection on military ground?
0: Cool.
1: Hail
0: desk,
2: Hail 79, region 1.
0: Hail 79.
2: I-12, eastbound, Mapas 36. Columbia Hotel, November Hotel, 095, HNH. 095 Mississippi, he's going to be on a blue Toyota Camry.
0: Oh.

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0: You sent me around to Circle K on OST to follow up with the other two drivers.

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0: Could you start me in EMS unit at 585 South 5th Street in Ponchatoula? I had a lady come up to the door saying that she went to harm herself. I'm code 4.

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0: 55 north at the 4. It's 195. Golf, Mike, Foxtrot. On a gray Kia Optima.
1: Yeah, well.

0: 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L-23, can you come up?
1: Yep.
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1: L79, you want to call me?
0: Negative, I was going to find L29 that EMS is in route.
1: Go on. L49, 10-4.

0: Season 1 said they will thank you in it for a crash notification. Want to thank it, Beach Grove?
1: I don't.
0: No, nothing further.

0: There's one said it was making it for Team 20 was making victory.
1: Bravo 46, you got flipping 10 out of 11.
0: Cool.
2: Not in on a 46.
1: Good.
2: My crash was GOE. I'm going to check that out. That might be in Wego. I'm right here in the area.
1: Yeah, I was passing up as they called it in. It's in the turn circle thing.
2: That's what I was?

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1: 46.
0: Can you notify Las Vegas?
1: No.

0: California Islanders one.
1: Okay.
0: You should be in round 2, Philadelphia PD with 10-15.
1: Oh.

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1: 018.
0: I-12, westbound, ball post, 61. 285, Foxtrot, Indian Mike. 285, Foxtrot, Indian Mike. To Black GNC, okay.
1: Oh.

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1: 100.
0: 10 East, 279. 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On a red Audi Q3.
1: What was your mouth hurt? What mile marker are you at?
2: 279.
1: So,

0: Velvet, Nigel.
1: That would be nice.
0: Really, 16 Palmetto Road. Be out with Louisiana 459 Juliet Golf Echo. It's going to be on a black Chevy Impala.
1: Cool.

0: Which one said that what you're thinking of for Signal 20 Little Farms and Airlines?
1: 31.
0: 31 is going to be a black Hyundai Tucson and a gray Hyundai Sonata relocated to the shoulder of Airlines, just east of Little Farms.
1: Several.

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0: 55 north at 5 with a Florida tag. Delta Mike 8. 4 Charlie Delta on a silver or gray Nissan Altima.
1: Oh.

0: 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Someone all over the roadway into oncoming traffic, heading towards Bush, nothing further.
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0: 31 Houston 4.
1: I'm working this 20.
0: Yeah, you're right there on airline. I'll send you 10-4. I'm about to chase somebody in the area.
2: Oh. 86-10-4. I'm on airline.

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1: 25
0: is going to be a Tundra versus a work truck. No injuries, no blockage, relocation to Transcontinental and Brush.
1: Still going up.

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0: On the traffic stop. We're going to be on US 90B east, just east of Signet. Stand by for 3.
1: So.
0: Plate's going to be 132 Juliet Echo Lima. 132 Juliet Echo Lima. It's going to be on Chevy Tahoe Black.
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0: 10-4, Glock 19, 9mm. 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
0: Oh,

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0: I spoke with the complainant on that signal 18. She's out of fuel. She's on 21 right across from La Corretta.
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Yo pensé que vos tenías que ver si me ponía a salir y se te. Thirty-seven is going to be in front of Mother and the Dodge Ram, really close to the Shell gas station off there. 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
2: Alright, mother, somehow latest vehicle voted on the record. I'm a 10-5 to an address in Bird City.
0: No.
2: 9.5 Oak Avenue in Oswego. Starting mileage is 23195. 23195.
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0: And this subject is going to be out at that address. Ending mileage is 23198. 23198.
1: Come on.

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1: D100?
0: US 61 South 9th Street. 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It's gonna be a black Honda CRV.
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0: Lee Superior, Cumberland. 735 Golf November Yankee, 735 GMY, the Silver Toyota SUV.
1: Cool.
2: $37. They got another crash. It's up top westbound. Looks like right before Manhattan. Blocking the right lane. Gretna's out with it.
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3: North Causeway and 22nd Street. I'll be out with Louisiana Handicap 468-445. It's, looks like it's stuck on the curb. It might be abandoned.
1: And where was the plate?
3: Louisiana Handicap 468-445 on

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1: Traffic stop. Here, side of the expressway east, approaching LA 45 exit ramp, 334 Kilo Delta Sierra. 334 Kilo Delta Sierra on a black Jeep.
0: No.
2: 37, Logan. 37. This is going to be an 18 with a car stopped in the lane out of gas. Can you get a map unit over there?
0: No.

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0: probably know.
1: Great.
0: Perfect. Heli 45 South at Patriot. I'll make it August. We're going to be at August and Little August Lane. 479 Hotel X-Ray Papa. 479 Hotel X-Ray Papa. It's going to be on the Kia Sportage. 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

0: Paolo Perinova.
1: Okay.
0: Little traffic stop. It's going to be LA 45 South, it'd be out there. Zulu, Quebec, Bravo, 657. Zulu, Quebec, Bravo, 657. It's going to be on the Nissan Maxima, red.

0: reading one of the DPS CCC detail unit for a 20i. It's going to CCC eastbound.
1: DPS for 23.
0: 223. It's going to be a red car, 61 versus a white Honda van. Minor injuries, head pain across the medical, no road blockage.
1: What's the location, sir?
0: All I have is CCC eastbound.
1: 10-4.

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1: 223.
0: 297 that signal 20. US 90B East, mile pulse 9.9. Oak Lane is clear.
1: Temple, that's going to be my general to go, because they just put one in at that location, west, well, westbound at to go.

0: Okay, I'm gonna be out with three cars. It's gonna be a white Honda Odyssey, a red vehicle, and a gray Jeep. I'll let you know the models later.
1: Yeah, well, the one they put in is gonna be a duplicate, so you're eastbound, correct?
2: B59, original.
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3: 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Guy, you have a good day.
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0: 3 July for West Bank Unit 2, 20 near reported. US 90 at LA 18, 90 in LA 18.
1: VA.
0: 88, it's going to be a two vehicle, 20, a Black Atlas and a Black Honda Civic, unknown as injuries with road blockage.
2: Alright, see your calls with a day.
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0: Civil.
3: It's in fine work at bus.

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1: ないな。
0: セサミ。
1: ジャポさん、have a good night。はい。B1B37。As for death, that's going to be for us for now. It's shown on the CAD map at that new traffic light they put up, stop signs, where stop signs used to be. 90B.
2: 10-4, if it's 99B, then yeah, we work it. But if it's 918, yes, as well as we'll call, we'll pick it up if they work it.
3: TS-28, region NOLA. Causeway is working something at the US 90 and LA 18 by Bridge City Avenue right now.
1: All right, Tempo, this must be one of the same we're referring to. What kind of vehicle do you have, TS 28? What's the vehicle for?
3: Or Causeway PD has three units, a fire truck, and an ambulance there.
1: Tempo.
0: Bravo 38, NOLA 10-7.
1: Yeah, well, sir. Have a good night.

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1: 39.
0: All right, you can tell 22 that Causeway, call Causeway to advise. That's one and the same. Up by Bridge City, the one that had it. One and the same.
1: Okay, so

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1: Sorry, Hawk.
0: Traffic South 90 West, El Falco, Louisiana 213 Golf Victor Mike. It's a gray Cadillac CTS.
1: That was 213 Golf Victor Mike.
0: Nope.

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0: There's nothing in the roadway north and southbound at Cleary. Can you mark this up GOA?
1: Yeah, we'll check back.

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It's a silver Nissan Versa.

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0: Breach 1, DPS, correction, CC detail. Unit 4817 pedestrian. Gonna be on 90-beat HOV lane. On the HOV lane, it's a white female. Appears to be in her 30s, red shirt, dark shorts, dark hair.
1: Regional, what you just put out?
0: 107 pedestrian on the HOV lane. Supposed to be a white female in her 30s, red shirt, dark shorts with dark hair.
1: 10-4, I'll be in route.
0: So, the location I have doesn't say exactly where on the HOV lane.

0: cumplieron. 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Yeah, with 258 Juliet Papa Delta 258 JP.
1: White Terrain Temple.
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0: be $100.
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0: I'll be 10-7, St. Charles Lace. I'm always going to be the guy. Have a good night, guys.
1: Yeah, well, sure. You too. 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
1: 76.
0: Tell the code 438, Tom, Sack is going off.
1: Step one, about to clear.
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0: Piero. Hey, dude. Now you was at LA Team. Now it's 733. Juliet Tango Uniform 733. JTU. It's going to be a gray Toyota Camry.
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0: New Orleans EMS 3265 is 1097. We're going to be relocating to the bottom of Chapasola.
1: Yeah, cool. 1845.